0: This is Brixton in the mix, and from 2013, that was Jennifer Hudson with I Can't Describe the Way I Feel, our Morlando remix. Gadio. And it's time for Who Sampled Who. I'm taking you back to the year 2000 and a classic from Aaliyah with Try Again. Here is a recent version courtesy of Optical Disco.
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0: Don't forget to reach out on social media if you're enjoying the show tonight. 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That's B-R-I-X-X Tone. Brixtone. You are tuned in to me, Harry Bangal of Brixtone. Coming up, I'm going uninterrupted with 30 minutes of upfront tracks. Stay tuned. But first, we take you back to the old school with the Rewind selection.
1: Brixtone, bringing back the good old days. 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
2: 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In the mix. With Brixtone.
1: Gadio. In the mix. Gadio.

This is Brixton in the mix. So for the final part of the show, we kicked off with Teddy Swims with the Hugel remix of Bad Dreams, followed by Maroon 5 and the Marrow If a Better World edit of Sugar, into the Bucketheads with the Dario Caminita revive of The Bomb, These Sounds, then into Mother Funkers versus Midnight Star and the Midas Touch, followed by Sean Paul with The Rups and Charles, If I Could Be the One edits of Temperature, Dizzy Rascal and Calvin Harris, followed that with the Merc Monk versus Laws Club edit of Chase the Holiday, into Kevin McKay and All I Do, then into Tribal Saints with the Many Few remix of Perfect Love, Sydney Youngblood followed that with the Dario Caminita revive, If Only I Could, and continuing with Mary Jane Girls with the Sergio Villanuevo remix of All Night Long. This is Brixton in the mix.

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3: From the Sky News Centre at 7, Andy Burnham says he'll unveil his first cabinet on Monday after officially becoming Prime Minister. The new Labour leader says he's still finalising his top team and won't be rushed into announcing appointments before taking office.
4: I've set out really clearly what I intend to do in this role. I have a plan, I've laid it out, and then I will announce those on Monday. You know, people want everything earlier these days and there's lots of speculation, but that's the orderly way to do it.
3: The former Greater Manchester mayor has pledged to usher in what he calls the biggest change in British politics for 40 years. The US has launched strikes against Iran for the seventh night in a row. Bridges were hit in the latest attack, with Tehran retaliating by hitting a desalination plant in Kuwait. It's believed dozens of people have been killed in Iran over the past week. General Mohsen Rezai, a senior Iranian advisor, has warned of a full-scale offensive if the airstrikes continue.
5: What does that mean? It means that Iran will no longer limit itself to mere retaliation, and no political border will be safe from Iran's offensive powers.
3: Traffic's flowing freely at the port of Dover this morning after passengers faced hour-long delays last night. The RAC estimates 14.1 million motorists will be making journeys this weekend. Pharmacies are preparing for next week's launch of a meningitis B vaccine programme for year 13s and people starting university. A first dose will be offered from Monday, with a second needed at least 4 weeks later for full protection. England and France meet in Miami later to decide who will come third at the World Cup. The Three Lions have seen their tactics criticised by Donald Trump. And Bryson DeChambeau says he's fired up after being given a two-shot penalty at the Open at Royal Birkdale. It's reported the American threatened to walk out of the golf major after being penalised for trying to improve the area for his backswing. That's the latest. I'm Imani Ryan.

Lady Gaga and Doechii from Gadio. We played you Runway. Good to have you here. I'm John Ryan. This is Saturday Breakfast from your Gadio. An LGBTQ plus roundup of the 2026 World Cup, from Pride Games to boycotts, is the lead story on Pink News this morning. What else have they got? Canadian ice hockey teammates share engagement forever and ever and ever. This is Women's Hockey League stars Emily Clark and Jamie Bourbonnois. I've probably got that wrong. Only got a grade C at French O-level. They are engaged.

Lily Allen and Jade, Beg For Me. Sorry About The Vendor Boys before that. And soon to Lisa and some Jamie Jones with Camden Cox right now. We are Gaydio. It's the Isle of Wight Pride today. Tell you more about that on the way.

0: to Sabrina. We played Talisa's Young, State of Mind, Jamie Jones. Camden Cox from Your Gadio with Ariana Grande. Harry and Duke DeMont all on the way.
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man of the moment, Harry Styles, Dance No More. My sister was there with my niece at one of the Wembley nights and said it was just incredible. Ariana Grande, Hate That I Made You Love Me. Duc Dumont, Gorgon City, we played Real Life. So Leeds Pride today, big one. What a great city to have pride in. Just looking at the little map of the Pride stage and site, there's a courtyard party, there's a drag brunch festival, a couple of bar stages, cabaret stage, lots going on throughout Leeds city centre, kind of from Call Street all the way up to Duncan Street and along Briggate, which is that kind of main high street in Leeds. Tell I used to work there a long time ago, and that's on today and tomorrow, Leeds Pride. So if you are going to Leeds Pride, if you are within an hour's, 2 hours travel time to Leeds, how about nipping in for a day or two? It's really important we support local prides. Tell you more on the way between now and 10 that are on today that might be nearer you if Leeds is a bit far away. And right now, some Sean Paul and Blue Cantrell.

Happy Isle of Wight Pride today starts from Ryde School at 11, makes its way through Ryde via Lynn Street, Union Street and along the Esplanade till it reaches the Pride Community Village, which is all the usual fun. 11 o'clock, Ryde School is where it starts Isle of Wight Pride today. If I-

0: Pricey, that's so true. We are Gaydio. Neil and Debbie here from 10. I'm John Ryan, looking after things until then. And soon, that means some Mel C and Avicii.
1: Teamed up with the National Portrait Gallery to give you and a plus one the chance to win an unforgettable Marilyn Monroe-inspired London escape. You could enjoy entry to the major new exhibition, Marilyn Monroe.

0: photography from some of the biggest names in the industry, including Andy Warhol and Cecil Beaton. Tap Win on the Gaydio app to enter now.
1: Gaydio. Darling,
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From Meek, Beautiful Freaks, Levels, Avicii, Mel C, Sweat, from your Gadio. So what's the weather going to do? Isn't it nice? It's a bit more comfortable. Sounding like my mum. This morning, mostly cloudy across northern and eastern areas, some light showers about. More rain for Wales and western England this afternoon. Elsewhere, sunny spells. Tonight, turning largely dry, some patchy cloud about, and clear spells across most of the country. Tomorrow, mostly dry with sunny spells. By afternoon, a few showers could develop in the southwest, and by evening, cloud into the far north with some drizzle about. 22 in Glasgow today, 23 in Manchester, 25 in London, and 22 in Brighton and Hove.

Love that, Jason Nevins, Holly James. I'm in Heaven, Rose Grey, Club to Your Arms. History, Joel Corry and Becky Hill. Now, this is a good one. Gadio and the National Portrait Gallery have teamed up to give you the chance to win an unforgettable Marilyn Monroe-inspired London Escape. You and a plus one could enjoy entry to a major new exhibition, Marilyn Monroe, A Portrait. Afternoon tea in the world-famous Savoy, as well as an overnight stay in a London hotel. If you're fascinated by classic Hollywood, or you're just looking for a slice of culture during a city break in London, this exhibition is the perfect addition to your travels, and it's on display until the start of September. 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And good luck. Not for the first time, I wish I wasn't excluded from Gadio.

0: of Charlie XCX at Gadio SS26. Rhythm is a Mystery from K-Class and Chaka Khan and Snoop Dogg, Boogie's in My Soul. I'm John Ryan playing you some Destiny's Child and Jazzy with Chris Lorenzo.
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Disco Lines, Tinashe, No Broke Boys, Invisible, Jazzy, Chris Lorenzo from Gadio, Destiny's Child, Survivor. So Peterborough Pride on today. That's at the Embankment between 2 and 9. Also at Enfield, the Dugdale Arts Centre is open for Pride. Joe O'Meara, S Club 7. Doing a live band performance there and headlining. Congleton Pride on today, and don't worry if it rains, the whole thing's taking place inside the Town Hall. Guessing it's not a reform council. We are Gadio, Crystal on the way with the one.

0: You've done the Pride Parade, you've danced all day, but you're not ready to go home yet. So, what next?
1: We'll keep partying.
0: Obviously. 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With Galeo Anthem's icon, Seamus Hardy. 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
2: From the Sky News Centre at 9, Nigel Farage says there should be an immediate general election following the appointment of a new Labour leader. Andy Burnham is spending the weekend deciding who will serve in his cabinet. The Reform UK leader says voters should decide who governs the country.
3: The only good and decent and right thing to do, given where we are, with a new Prime Minister coming in, that none of you have had the opportunity to vote for or against, is there must be an immediate general election so the country can decide the future.
2: The US military's carried out new strikes on Iran overnight, making it a full week of attacks since the breakdown of a ceasefire. Kuwait, Bahrain and Jordan have been responding to Iranian retaliation. Holidaymakers are being warned of long waits at ferry ports because of delays caused by the EU's new fingerprint system. Queues of nearly an hour built up at Dover last night, and those arriving this morning are waiting around 30 minutes to be processed. Travel journalist Simon Calder says that's not too bad.
4: I was there at the start of the May half term, which was the first time that British motorists had to contend with the entry-exit system being employed at the port of Dover, and there were queues building up of 3 to 4 hours.
2: Pharmacies are preparing for next week's launch of a meningitis B vaccine programme for year 13s and people starting university. A first dose will be offered from Monday, with a second needed at least 4 weeks later for full protection. To sport, where England take on France tonight in the World Cup match no one wanted to be involved in, the playoff for bronze. Their disappointment's probably not being helped by Donald Trump pointing out flaws in their tactics during a news conference. And Bryson DeChambeau's confirmed he will play in today's Open Golf third round. The American was furious after being given a two-shot penalty for trampling some long grass to make a swing easier at Royal Birkdale. That's the latest. I'm Imani Rana.
5: Thank you for choosing Gaydio this morning. We never forget you have a choice. I'm John Ryan. Saturday breakfast playing you some Sara Larson before long, Alexandra Burke, and Madonna first.

0: Gong, Kelly Clarkson, and Sara Larson's Midnight Sun from Gaydio.
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0: So, the final episode of Gaydio's cruising podcast, All Aboard with Princess Cruises, is out right now. Drag Race superstar Michael Maruli and Gaydio's Nigel May have been enjoying the cruise of a lifetime across the Caribbean on the Star Princess, the newest ship in the Princess Cruises family. On the last episode of the series, you can hear them make their final stop on the golden sands of Grand Turk, an island which rose to pop culture fame when the Real Housewives went on holiday there. But move over, Housewives, hear how Michael and Nigel's adventures concluded in style by listening to the episode on the Gaydio app or wherever you get your podcasts. 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
4: 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It's Pickles. Leave a message.
5: Hey, I'm calling you back. Ooh, she's been up tonight.
6: And by I mean this rain. No cab, nowhere.
5: So I had to put on the wigs and the heels and the lashes and the ear and take the train to the club. And you know the MTA should stand for mother touching my ass.

0: John Jacob Lusk. We play Taylor, Cruel Summer. Let's Have a Kiki, Scissor Sisters. And soon, Sunny Federa, Medusa. Good boy.
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Think About Us, Sunny Federa, DOD, Poppy Bascoon, Medusa, Good Boys, Peace of Your Mind. From Gaydio, so look at my lovely colleagues today. 10 o'clock, Neil and Debbie here with Gaydio Anthems for an hour and plenty of fun as well. Great to see them live in London for Pride in London last weekend. Anthony Murphy with your choice of songs from 1 o'clock. Lewis Wyatt here from 4, getting you ready for the Gaydio weekend. That's Team Saturday Daytime at Gaydio. Adam Lambert now.

Diana Spiro. You hear it everywhere, don't you, at the moment? Gypsy Woman, Crystal Waters, and Adam Lambert's Under the Rhythm. Chloe Kaye now. This is Bad Barra at Gadio.

0: Bad Barra, Chloe Kaye. So this is Gadio. I'll see you tomorrow night for Gadio Gold from 8 o'clock. And on the way, Neil and Debbie with Gaga.
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0: from the Sky News Centre at 10. Andy Burnham will become Prime Minister on Monday and set out his vision to the country. In a speech outside 10 Downing Street, he's expected to unveil plans to give people breathing space on the cost of living. Devolving power from Whitehall to regions across the UK is also high on the agenda, but former Conservative Chancellor Kwasi Kwarteng says Labour supporters should manage their expectations.
1: Hope is a great thing. Who can argue against hope? I think the expectations of Labour are sky high at the moment, and my view is that he's bound to disappoint them in pretty short order.
0: Kuwait's military says it's actively intercepting airstrikes from Iran. Tehran's forces have been retaliating over a seventh consecutive night of American attacks on the country. A man's admitted killing a 13-year-old child and seriously injuring two other boys while drink and drug driving in Bedfordshire in April. 24-year-old Jamie Fountain will be sentenced in September. Queues at the Port of Dover seem to be relatively manageable despite fears of delays and disruption this weekend due to the EU's entry-exit system. 30-minute waits are currently being reported. To sport now, where Thomas Tuchel's insisted he has no regrets about his World Cup semi-final tactics, despite Donald Trump adding his own criticism. The US president told a news conference England took the lead, then put Harry Kane in defence.
2: We gotta be a little offensive, right? But no, I'm not going to call it. Look, what do I know about coaching? But that was a little unusual. But Harry is a great guy, actually.
0: The England boss says the 2-1 defeat to Argentina is now a scar we carry. His players take on France in their bronze medal match late this evening. And Rory McIlroy is hoping a fast start to round 3 can get him into contention to win the Open. The Masters champion shot 2 over on the opening day, but hit back yesterday to climb to 1 under and guarantee his place over the weekend. That's the latest. I'm Imani Rana.
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1: You are listening to Neil and Debbie, you lucky people.
2: Let's go on.
3: I know.
2: Yes. Can you beat that?
3: You can't really.
2: It's barely gone 10 and we've peaked for the weekend. Nay, may I say July with government hooker. Hello, love. Do you know it's 1 year ago today that Lady Gaga started her Mayhem Ball?
3: No, really?
2: That's why we're playing that. And there was a big story this week.
3: Right.
2: This is actually breaking news, Neil.
3: One of a
2: Lady Gaga insider. We don't normally start with TMZ tittle tattle, but today is different. So this is on the wires in the week.
3: Yeah.
2: Are you ready to hear some groundbreaking Lady Gaga news?
3: Go on.
2: I was hoping we were going to get the breaking news jingle.
3: Oh, hang on. I can do that for you. Here we are.
2: Crossing live to Neil's
3: actual breaking news.
2: Breaking
3: news. Now here comes.
2: Breaking news.
3: Yes.
2: From her chef and best friend, the secret behind...
3: Right.
2: Her private chef reveals this, the food behind Lady Gaga's energy.
3: Oh.
2: Do you know what it is?
3: What?
2: Salad.
3: Oh, dear.
2: It's a great bit of...
3: You were right about us going home, weren't you?

0: if you want to get in touch, you can X us at This Is Ndebs on Instagram. We are This Is Ndebs. Thank you.
1: Huge show today, Neil. Huge show. And it is going to get more interesting than what Lady Gaga's secret food is. All right? So don't worry. Yes, don't worry about that. I've got to share a story with you, Neil.
0: Yes.
1: I've gone back to an old hair salon.
0: Oh, here we go.
1: And there was a celebrity in there who was literally on my lap.
0: Oh.
1: Right next to me. So we shall have to get to that.
0: Hmm.
1: And also a little bit of, you're going to love this. Do you know who this is?
2: That one is a good one.
3: Yeah.
2: Oh, we do.
0: That's actually quite pleasing, that sound. It is, I quite like
1: isn't it. It's two of our favourite artists who we play on Gaydio.
0: Right. Steady.
1: We do play on Gaydio, and it's just, I found a fabulous clip. You can guess who they are. Let's have a little guessing game now.
2: That one is a good one.
3: Yeah.
2: Oh, we do.
0: Oh, well, come on. Nice, I can't get it from that.
1: Well, you're going to have to. And we'll play it later if you want to change the position of your speaker.
0: Also.
1: Grow up, Neil.
0: Of course.

0: Joe Ashmore. Oh, survey. Nearly to be here.
1: Unexpected item in bagging area. Boop. This is Ndebs at Gadio. And on you look after Instagram, don't you, Neil?
0: I do, yes.
1: Yeah? What's that email?
0: This is Ndebs.
1: Ndebs. I'd like to say good morning to Chris Barrows.
0: Oh, yes.
1: Chris has sent us a picture early for that. Chris! A naked photo of himself from the chest up.
0: Oh.
1: He's got sunbed head on.
0: Oh, right, yeah.
1: He's obviously on holiday.

0: He's got a dog paw on his heart tattoo.
1: Oh, yes.
0: Oh, that's lovely. And he's reading Friends of Dorothy by Sandy Toksvig. Ooh, what's that like? I wanted to get that. Is that a good read, please, Chris? You're getting back in touch. You know, tear yourself away.
1: Is it a novel she's done there? Or is she?
0: It's quite thick. It's got a blue cover.
1: Oh.
0: And so Dorothy, I don't know, Neil.
1: Sounds interesting. I'd quite like to read it.
0: Well, taking the fun out of that, haven't we? Just let us know what it's good about.
2: It's the music that we choose. It's the music that we choose. It's the music that we choose. It's the
1: time for the weekly deep dive deep into the archive. A time at which I play Debbie clips, three clips from three separate tracks. Then you have half an hour to decide which one of these songs, only one mind, we get to hear in full at the end of this week's or today's Anthems Hour. Okay? I've gone for this is a bit of a lucky dip this week.
0: Aww.
1: So, no theme. I have a theme every week. Fish and chips every week, every day. So, theme number one, tune number one. This is quite a good tune, actually.
2: Alone, alone, alone dance. Alone dance.
1: Stromae, alone dance with Eric Assel on that one there.
3: Assume the position.
1: Right.
4: Your meat is sweet.
0: That has a bit of a whiff of grace about it, doesn't it?
1: It does, doesn't it? Yeah.
0: It could be a new perfume, couldn't it?
1: Yeah.
0: Whiff of grace. And Joe would come out the top of the bottle. What the bottle would be?
1: What?
0: A fist going to punch you because it's like that, isn't it? Like, boom! Yeah. Well, that's beautiful, Neil. Probably choose that one.
1: Okay. Or you might choose this one.

0: Kasheen DJs, Susie Ledge, Sleep Susie Tonight.
1: Ledge. We love Susie Ledge. We've always loved the vocalists who most people wouldn't be able to pick out of a lineup, and they are the biggest people we deserve to get on our knees and praise.
0: Exactly.
1: Susie Ledge, that's taken over the pole
0: position.
1: She is
0: a ledge. Oh, that's it now. Right, that's choice number two. I reckon probably it won't go any further than this after you hear this one.
2: Push me, and then just touch me, till I can get my satisfaction.
0: Another one from the archive, Benny Benassi and Satisfaction.
1: Never talk of that again. Well, we'll be hearing number one or two.
0: There we are.
1: Either Grace.
3: Stand up, sit down, spread your legs now, assume the position.
1: There's a little clip when we interviewed her 3 years ago.
0: Oh, that was quite the night, wasn't
1: it? Oh, my God.
0: We'll
1: have to revisit that.
0: Yeah.
1: And beautiful Susie Ledge. I mean, I don't know why we can't have both.
0: All right. Well, then we can always break our own rules. I mean, it is our show.

0: As they say, all's well that acts well. That's I Found You with Max C, of course. Going for old Max C on there. Neil and Debbie here.
1: Neil, we haven't actually said what's coming up on the show, have we?
0: Well, you teased something about with some people making some funny noises with their mouths. We've got that to look forward to.
2: That one's a good one.
3: Yeah.
2: Oh, we do.
0: Yeah. I also promise you that we have, I will pop in that thing I mentioned last week about the new trans film, which is really, really great documentary. Plus, I have the most unlikely potential Glastonbury headliner for next year. You will not believe who it's going to be.
1: I am loving all of that. Is it Jay McDonald? Is it going to be Jay McDonald? Also, we have got, and this will probably perk your weekend up more than anything else we can. Yes, I do have some breaking news from Supernature. Yes, I do have some wonderful news about a star that we saw a couple of weeks ago, Robin, who brought someone out on stage. But this is someone who has announced they're going to run for...
4: The cuckoo. There's something wrong with these people.
1: President, we have a new hope that someone is going to topple that horrible, hideous gingerhead Parrot Pratt off his perch. It's great news, and he's gay.
0: Oh, excellent. Right. Well, I'm definitely going to stay listening.
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0: through Galia's anthems this Saturday. This is Neil and Debbie here. And I mentioned last week, I watched this excellent documentary. It's a road movie and it's about trans. And I think probably the best thing I will do here is, before we go anywhere else, is play you a clip. This is Will Ferrell, ironically being sort of, you know, a bit ironic about himself. But it'll set the scene. Have a listen to what he says here.
1: Hi there. I'm Will Ferrell, one of the greatest actors in the world. A long time ago, back when I was at Saturday Night Live, I met a guy who was hired as a writer the same week I was hired. He wrote a bunch of sketches for me and eventually became the head writer of SNL. And over the years, he became one of my closest friends. And then one day, I got this email. Hey, Will, something I need you to know. I'll be transitioning to live as a woman.
0: This is not a comedy or anything. This is straight down the line. This is a true story, and it is Will Ferrell, and Harper Steele is her name, and they're best friends from, as you heard there, years ago, and they go on this road movie. It is superb, Debbie. I cannot recommend it highly enough.
2: Oh, it's Netflix. Oh, look, that's a fabulous picture. Hang on a minute. So is this just being released?
0: Yeah, it's come out about 2 or 3 weeks ago, I would say. Yeah. It's very soul-searching. They've gone a road trip. They go to various places that Harper has lived and experienced various things in her life. They go to Texas and they go into some real, you know what they're like in Texas about the queers and everything. They go into some bars and what have you. Some of them get a really icy reception. There's a couple of sequences where they're driving away, and because people have now recognised it's Will Ferrell, they start writing stuff on social media about Harper. Honestly, some real hateful stuff. But there's a lot of soul-searching. It's just good. Let me play one little bit more from the trailer here.
3: I don't doubt that Will is my friend, but I'm not Andrew Steele anymore.
4: Were you a little worried about how to talk to me when I came out to you?
5: Yeah, probably a little nervous.
4: There are no ground rules with friends, I'm telling you. I invite any friend of mine to ask me these questions. I am not afraid to talk about
6: them. Oh, yeah. This is my friend Harper.
4: How you doing?
6: Nice to meet you, bro.
4: Hey, not a bro,
6: she,
4: though.
6: The she,
4: but that's okay.
6: Sorry.
0: Honestly, I cannot. It's so good. There's a little bit in this where Harper, who's now in her 60s, by her own admission in the film, says, "I've got quite strong male facial features." And she says, "I could have had surgery, but I'm maybe a bit late in life." But then she says, "But why should I? Why can't I just be me?"
2: Yeah.
0: It's such a brilliant documentary.
2: I love that. Right. Thank you, Neil. I'm going to write that down on my homework to do because I'm up in Oxford all weekend, so I should be watching that.
0: Yeah.
2: That sounds beautiful. That's blood. Thank you, Neil.

0: and Hot on Gay Days Anthems. Never here.
1: Oi. Couldn't be further from the truth. At this is Ndebs at Gaydio. Neil, I'm sending you a photo.
0: Right.
1: He's here again. Look what I'm staring at. I'm just sending this to you now. This is my current view at my home studio in Oxford. Has it come through on your WhatsApp?
0: Oh, yes, it's just pinged in,
1: Look what I'm looking at.
0: Oh, yeah,
1: it's back again, Neil.
0: Oh.
1: Zoom in. So my neighbour, who does... Last week, he had a very ill-positioned hose... He had his back to me, was side to me, and it looked like that little boy from Brussels peeing.
0: Yeah.
1: And that's my inspiration.
0: He's got
1: today,
0: moves,
1: Neil.
0: Hasn't he? And he looks like he might be slightly pregnant.
1: I think he's not, like a lot of the football fans that I saw on the news in the week, they look like they're having twins. And also, you can't see that, he's got such offensively short shorts. I think they're like the wrong, short, like they're ones he had as a kid.
0: Oh, right, yeah, he still kept
1: them. That's what I'm looking at right now. Right, if anyone knows, can you stop it?

0: deep dive into the archive part two. I played Debbie three clips from three tracks earlier on. Stromae's Alors on Danse, Cochin DJ's with Susie Ledge Sleep Tonight, and Benny Benassi's Satisfaction. Those were your three choices this week. Which one of you plumped for?
1: Well, I haven't gone for the Speak and Spell doing a mating song. I don't like that. I adore Alors on Danse because she just can't be asked to sing it. Look like she's filing her nails. Yeah. Alors on Danse. I am in the mood for some Susie Ledge.
0: Nice.
1: Sleep Tonight.
0: All right,
1: that's
0: good choice.
1: Would like to put my order into the kitchen, please.
0: It's coming through now.

0: for dropping the pressure on Gadio's anthems. That's it for this hour. Plenty more to come on today's show, Debbie.
1: Including a new hope in the form of a gay president. Well, he wants to stand and knock old hamster hair off his perch.
0: Very exciting.
1: Good news for us all.
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3: From the Sky News Centre at 11. It's shaping up to be a busy weekend for Andy Burnham as he prepares to become Prime Minister on Monday. The new Labour leader says he's still finalising his top team. He's promised the biggest ever rebalancing of power away from Whitehall, with regional authorities and mayors to be handed more responsibilities. Lib Dem MP Muneera Wilson's given that a cautious welcome.
4: We have stood firm on many of these principles about giving power away to local communities. That is core to who we are as Liberals. Let's see whether he actually means what he says and does what he is saying.
3: Meanwhile, investors involved in a rescue bid for Thames Water are plotting a legal challenge if Andy Burnham tries to nationalise the firm. The troubled supplier could run out of money within weeks, and the incoming PM wants to see more public control of utilities. The US has launched strikes against Iran for the seventh night in a row. Tehran retaliated by hitting a desalination plant in Kuwait. It's believed dozens of people have been killed in Iran over the past week. General Mohsen Rezai, a senior Iranian advisor, has warned of a full-scale offensive if the airstrikes continue.
5: What does that mean? It means that Iran will no longer limit itself to mere retaliation, and no political border will be safe from Iran's offensive powers.
3: The latest investigation into maternity care is launched this morning. Senior midwife Donna Ockenden says her review of failings in Leeds will be firmly focused on families who have waited far too long for answers. England take on France tonight in the World Cup match no one wanted to be involved in, the playoff for bronze. Their disappointment's probably not being helped by Donald Trump pointing out flaws in their tactics during a news conference. And Bryson DeChambeau's confirmed he'll play on at the Open this weekend. He'd threatened to withdraw from Royal Birkdale after being given a two-shot penalty for a rules infringement. That's the latest. I'm Imani Rana.
6: Saturday morning, this is Neil and Debbie. Are you there, Debbie?

0: Big O Swifties, it's Taylor, and I knew you were trouble. Little Debbie here, this Saturday on Gaydio. X us at this is Ndebs. Email ndebs@gaydio.co.uk if you want to make us go twat.
1: So last week it was, I mean, this bed might be slightly inappropriate, Neil. Last week we had the sad news that...
2: Turn around, every now and then I get a little bit
3: annoying and you're never coming around.
1: Bonnie left us.
0: That's right, yes.
1: Right. Yeah. It's not...
0: No, I was laughing at your awful impression, but no, carry on. Yeah.
1: Oh, thank you. And this week, very sad to hear that... And Buzzman, you know this music. It was on TV. I watched it twice this week. Do you recognise this? That's quite boring, that bit. Let's go. Here we go. Right on. Recognise this! Da-da-da!
0: Oh, yes, Sam Neill, yes. Jurassic Park bloke. Yeah.
1: Oh, isn't that sad? Mm,
0: I know, yeah. There's a lot of stuff on socials about that.
1: It was really sad, love. This has got like inappropriate music. Your bed's like inappropriate.
0: Oh, sorry, I don't have any. Just recently passed away music.
1: Something a bit more, you know.
0: Oh, yeah.
1: Because do you know that he was a real advocate for same-sex marriage?
0: Was he? I didn't know this.
1: I love Smith. He's always been someone who's really, you know, he's really liberal when he's been like, being interviewed. I thought, I really like the cut of your jib.
0: Mm, mm.
1: So Sam Neill, he did 155 films.
0: No, really? That's a 155. Lot.
1: Have you seen Dead Calm with Nicole Kidman?
0: Don't think
1: and
0: so.
1: Billy Zane?
0: No.
1: That's flipping brilliant, love.
0: Right.
1: He's in it. But there was, I wanted to play you this because it was a clip on Australian TV, they're with the GC, the Gold Coast.
0: Mm.
1: And, well, Australia, they've got some very forward-thinking people and a lot of really backward-thinking people. And this is Sam Neill being interviewed on their breakfast show on a beach, OK?
4: Welcome back to the programme. We're live on the Gold Coast this morning. Well, this week saw the same-sex marriage plebiscite rejected by the Labor Party. Reports today that all sides of politics are actually conspiring to ensure marriage equality will never be realised, at least not for many years. Time for the Mixed Grill. Actor Sam Neill rejoined us and broadcaster Bianca Dyer is here too. Big round of
5: Hello,
4: applause for these two
5: welcome.
4: Beautiful people. Can I start with you, Sam? What are your thoughts? I mean, it looks like it's doomed at this point.
6: Well, the plebiscite is gone. I can't believe, in fact, that we're actually talking about this at all. It's such a small issue.
5: I agree.
6: 64% of Australians are for marriage equality. Most politicians are for marriage equality. And I don't think it's any business of anyone's who should get married and who shouldn't.
4: Yeah.
6: So why don't they just... get up and pass a bill.
4: Just do it.
6: What's the matter with this?
5: Yes, great.
6: This constipated parliament. I don't understand it.
4: Yeah.
6: Just get up and pass a bill. It's half an hour. That's all you need.
4: Sam Neill for Prime Minister, yeah?
5: Yes.
1: Yes.
4: Yeah. Can you do that?
5: He's better looking than both of them. So.
4: He's so handsome.
5: Handsome, he can act.
1: Isn't he beautiful? And he stuck up a lot for LGBTQ plus rights and people who were immigrants. He stuck up for
0: and
1: a lot of rights
0: isn't
1: for
0: isn't
1: it them.
0: Ironic that he was talking about dinosaur politicians and then was in a dinosaur movie?
1: Oh, that's...
0: Hey?
1: Oh, Neill.

0: Neil and Debbie here playing Jax Jones on Gadio. This is Saturday morning on Gadio. You can X us at This Is Ndebs. Email ndebs@gadio.co.uk if you'd like to get involved with the show.
1: We missed a birthday last week.
0: Oh no, who's... Oh dear.
1: We've already missed the Divas. We were late for Catherine Ellis. I said her name out loud. Johnny Pearson Hall, he had his birthday this week.
0: Oh, hello, Johnny. And
1: right, Johnny, how's it going? And he... I said, we're going to raise a glass of Lambrini for you on this week's show.
0: Yes. So,
1: I mean, have you got some Lambrini now? I've only got Ribena in a plastic mug.
0: I've actually only got tea here this morning at the moment.
1: Oh, tea? Look at that. Oh, put your pinky up.
0: Yeah.
1: And the one on your finger. Happy birthday, Johnny, belated from us.
2: The good, the bad, and the lovely. Get it? Got it? Good.
0: Right, let's take a look at some of the things that have been happening in the world this week. And first of all, some good news. Brighton

0: Scotland's 2026 Pride season gets underway today with Trans Pride. It'll be followed by a two-week festival featuring more than 150 artists. This year marks Brighton & Hove Pride's 35th anniversary, and the main events will be taking place on the weekend of Saturday 1st and Sunday 2nd of March. Theme of this year's parade, the Pride Parade, is Power of Love. Our love, our history, our power. And at the main event, Ray is headlining Saturday, and Diana Ross is going to be headlining on Sunday.
1: Hang on a minute. If Diana Ross is headlining, we'll get to that in a minute. I'm writing a note.
0: Yeah. Full Pride Diary for this weekend on the way later in the show. All eyes on Netflix this weekend, with Heartstopper Forever having arrived for its final movie-length instalment of the long-running love story. Kit Connor has been telling Out magazine how pleased he is with the love scenes between Nick and Charlie, and says it's bittersweet to say goodbye to their two love-struck characters.
2: It's been such a beautiful experience the last 5 years. It's been such a huge part of our lives, and saying goodbye to something like that is always hard. I'm really happy with how the intimate scenes and the sex scenes came out. They showcase Nick and Charlie's love.
0: There you go. So that's Heartstopper now available. Finally, no England in the World Cup final tomorrow, I'm afraid. Yes, talking football, Debbie. But it is, of course, Spain versus Argentina. There is some good news, though, Debbie. As she revealed to Graham Norton recently, Madonna will be playing the halftime show. While she refused to reveal any details of Sunday's performance, Madonna did confirm that what Madonna wants, Madonna gets.
3: I'm just a really big football fan, and it's always been my dream to, they never had a halftime. So it's like, I've been bugging and like harassing my manager for over a year about it.
0: So it's all happening tomorrow.
1: It will be the only time in history that queers have been remotely interested in football.
0: Exactly.
1: Do you not think?
0: Yeah, totally.
1: And by the way, Neil, another thing, surely this should have been on your news. Madonna is number one with Confessions on a Dance Floor 2. We'll get to that.

0: Lord, green light on Gadio.
1: Naughty showbiz Martha ate all her clothes for her last album cover. We did do a GoFundMe page, didn't we, to get her some more clothes?
0: I think we might have done, yes. Yeah.
1: Poor
0: maybe,
1: woman, just...
0: was she at Coachella? Because Madonna's still looking for her dress.
1: Oh, that got pinched, didn't it?
0: Mm.
1: Oh my God, whoever stole that, give it back immediately because you're going to pay hell.
0: Oh yeah.
1: If she ever gets who you are, you're going to be in that concrete post that her dancer that pulled her backwards and the cape's in. Anyway, that's a public service announcement here. And this is ndebs at gadio. Email ndebs@gadio.co.uk. Neil, do you remember a little while ago, we're going back here now. Going back a little bit. Do you remember that hairdresser I had to leave? Edward Scissormouth.
0: Oh, yes, yeah.
1: Well, do you remember him?
0: To be honest with you, you've got through quite a few over
1: awful.
0: The time I've known
1: just,
0: you.
1: I just can't get over. Eleanor was amazing. I went to her for years and years and years, and she went to Rome, which broke my heart because she was amazing. And then I went to Edward Scissormouth, who it should have taken an hour to do my hair. I booked him all time because we like a chat, don't we? Not really. So you won't believe what's happened with my family. So this one used to be abusive to that one. That one went to jail. I'm like, I came in to get my hair done, not hear your family problems. What the worst one, which was a clincher, right. Is when he says, oh, you're going to need a gin for this.
0: What?
1: I thought, oh my God, I can't. So I dumped him.
0: Yes.
1: And I can never go back to that village where he's a hairdresser.
0: You don't tell them you're leaving, do you? You just go. You don't ever book again,
1: you just
0: do
1: go.
0: You?
1: No. Yeah. No, it's total ghosting. And if you're a hairdresser and a client has come back, you've got to question yourself.
0: Yeah, yeah.
1: So I love hairdressers. I'm going to send you a picture now because I went to the most amazing person. Her name is Laidback Lauren.
0: Oh.
1: Sat in the seat, Neil.
0: Right.
1: She didn't say a word.
0: Nice.
1: Oh, I was like, oh, you are. And then she started to say about the football. And I went, no, no.
0: Did you just put your hand up, did you?
1: She says, will you be watching the football tonight? I said, oh, we'll be doing no such thing. And then just sort of shut that down.
0: Mm.
1: She was quite happy to be quiet. You know, she didn't care about people's, you know, life, does she? But in the interim, when you have you've got to wait for the colour to go on, you know, the highlights. I pick up a magazine.
0: Right.
1: All right. I'm going to show you who's on the front cover right now.
0: Okay.
1: It's coming through to you any moment now, Neil. And we love this woman. Ready?
0: Go on.
1: Are you ready?
0: I am.
1: Here it is now. Tell me who you think that is. Absolutely stunning. We play her a lot on Gadio.
0: Right.
1: Oh, look. And she's the person behind this.
2: Like a... That one is a good one.
3: Yeah.
2: Oh, we do.
1: Right. Oh. Can you tell me who that is?
0: It's Thingy, isn't it? Thingy. You know, that does the cookery, the food program.
1: One of your favourite podcasts, Table Manners.
0: Table Manners, yeah.
1: Table Manners, Thingy. She'll be delighted
0: with
1: that.
0: Yeah, yeah.
1: Yes, it is the International Grammy Award winning artist, Jessie Ware, who does
0: it's
1: Table Manners,
0: photos.
1: Which you introduced us to.
0: Mm.
1: Now, who does she look like in that?
0: Well, famous actress, doesn't she?
1: She looks a little bit like Gentleman Jack, but
0: yes.
1: She also, don't you think she's got a whiff of Lord Lesbian, my ex? About
0: oh,
1: her,
0: I see, yes,
1: photo.
0: Yes.
1: Yeah. Mm. So in said magazine, I read an incredible piece,
0: right.
1: Which was about her podcast.
0: Mm.
1: And she talks about recording it with her mum.
0: Lenny. Mm.
1: Interviewing Cher in Paris.
0: Yeah.
1: When her mum took chicken soup on the Eurostar, which actually is illegal. So I'm going to report that. And also a great interview she did with Chaka Khan when they all had a love-in. Now, do you want to hear the chat that Chaka Khan had with Jessie and her mum?
0: I'd love to.
1: Involving Prince. All right, so we're going to come back to that in a second. It's rude not to play what's-her-name now, isn't it?

0: Where it's called Ride on Gaydio. Neil and Debbie here.
1: That one, yeah. Was a good one.
2: Yeah.
1: Oh, we do. So doing a warm-up with Chaka Khan, and we're going to come back and find out a brilliant story about Chaka working with Prince. Ooh. And it's beautiful.
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1: Holla.
0: Ain't no stopping me. Copy written, so don't.

0: If you want to get in touch with the show, you can access us at This Is Ndebs email, ndebs@gaydio.co.uk. We have a birthday mention to do in sometime before we end the show. Don't let me forget, will you?
1: Oh, I'll write it down then, love.
0: Thank you.
1: I'll drop my hand at the conker. I was reading Grazia in the week, love.
0: Were you?
1: Mm. It was the hair.
0: Is that still
1: magazine.
0: Going, Grazia? Oh, is that? Oh, lovely.
1: Yeah, I just I like Homes and Gardens, Grazia, Cosmo.
0: Right.
1: I don't want any of the. I don't want OK. I'm not OK with OK. No, I don't want that tittle tattle.
0: Condé Nast.
1: So, yeah. Condé Nast, yeah. So, it was brilliant. And on the cover is the divine, delicious Jessie Ware.
0: Yes.
1: And inside the magazine, she talks about table manners, which she adores doing with her mum. And I know you're a big fan, love.
0: Yeah, it's great. She talks about
1: an interview she did with Cher in Paris when her mum took chicken soup over on the Eurostar, which is a health and safety issue, but we'll skirt over that. And then she interviewed Neil.
2: Chaka.
1: Thank you. And it was a complete love-in, as you'll hear here. This is, well, Chaka talking about leaving home.
3: I left home at 16. I ran away. What my parents were looking for to happen for me, you know, to go to college. Blah, blah, blah. I said, this is so not me. I was an avid reader, my father and I, but he was a genius. He was a great guy, and he was a photographer as well. So he had me in front of the camera, make love to the lens. You know?
0: Daddy.
1: I felt sick when I heard that because her father saying.
0: What I love in there is you can hear her jewellery rattling in the background. That's great,
1: yeah,
0: isn't it?
1: Yeah, it's the
0: earrings.
1: Comment from a father to a daughter.
0: Yeah.
1: But we'll move on. And this is Jessie Ware talking about, well, mum said, do you warm up?
3: Do you still do prep like Jessie does to when you're. Do you tune up your voice before you go on?
4: No, I don't need to do
5: When that. I saw yeah. her, when I met her and I went over to Shaka when we were playing the same gig. And I go over with my singing teacher, the least cool person I am. Like, I'm like, hi, this is my singing teacher, Annabelle. We love you. And you've got a fag on. Having a fag. Like that. Just before the showtime. I'm like, you are an icon.
1: It's amazing. Shaka can't smoke.
0: I know, shocking.
1: With that voice. Holy moly. And then we move on to the subject of the one, the only.
5: No!
1: Yes, Prince.
5: We've had many people grace this podcast that have a Prince story. And I know you and Prince were very, very close. Mm. And I'm so in awe. You're one of the only people I think that Prince is ever allowed to cover. I think you're the only person, though, that you've covered.
3: That did cover a song.
5: But Prince was obsessed with you.
3: We had a special love from the heart.
5: You were very close.
3: From the heart. We had a special love and appreciation.
1: Did you go out with
3: as human beings? No,
1: nothing romantic.
3: Not your type.
1: He was short, yeah.
5: He's a lovely man.
3: Lovely man.
1: But you're not exactly tall, Shaka.
3: Is it funny? How short women love tall men.
1: Oh, you like tall men?
3: Yeah, I like a tall. Okay. I want to climb them. I climb a tree. Yes.
0: She's a woman after my own heart. Yes. Wow. That's
1: great. It'd be rude not to play the actual song that she's talking about.
0: Yeah, okay. I love Lenny, by the way, on there. She's brilliant.
1: Should we body pop to this, Neil?
0: Let's do it. Come on.
2: Chaka Khan.

0: Bit of a classic that is. Sylvester's You Make Me Feel Mighty Real on KDO.
1: God, but FYI, there is a documentary which is all about disco. It's three parts. I'll find out the name of it. Lisa and I watched them back to back over last Christmas.
0: Yeah.
1: And they feature Sylvester in them. And Studio 54.
0: Oh, I love all of that era.
1: Nile Rodgers, Donna Summer.
0: Yeah.
1: Diana Ross, the boss. Oh, it's brilliant, Neil. But I'll come back. I'll make a note of that to say that before the
0: end. Get in touch with the show. You can X us. You can also check us out on Instagram. This is Ndebs. And our email is ndebs@gadio.co.uk.
1: Disco soundtrack of revolution. And it also has one of the most incredible stories about Candy State, not Staten, Young Hearts Run Free, and why she wrote that. And it will make you... You will never hear that song the same again.
0: Oh, super.
1: Which she had to go through to write that song. It's not Super Love, it's...
0: I have got a message that's come in here, so I was just looking around for this. I'm going to send you a photograph, actually, as I read this out. There we go. Thanks for the recent diarrhea shout-out.
2: Diarrhea!
0: Only on this show. It's my actual birthday today, says Spencer Manook. This Saturday, could you please ask Debbie to give me a shout out, a big birthday shout out, and a song? Normally, I have the Mixcloud podcasts on repeat, but today, my husband Ollie and myself will be listening live. Love you as always, ever since the Gaydar days. I found this photo of when we met at Lovebox centuries ago, says Spencer Manook. There we are. That was a photo for you to have a look at there. Are you there?
1: Right, I'm just writing a song, love.
0: Oh, right. It's like
1: some Liberace.
0: Some lyrics, yeah. Brilliant.
1: Okay. Happy birthday, Spencer Manook. Your beauty is the fluke. We'll raise a big glass. We don't have a big up. Happy birthday to you.
0: That's brilliant. One of your best.
1: Sorry, Spencer.

0: Scala and Paloma Faith on that one. Neil and Debbie here. News is fast approaching.
1: Who sings on that track?
2: Paloma Faith.
0: There you go. Still to come on the show, the most unlikely potential Glastonbury headliner. You won't believe this.
1: It's not.
3: All I can say is it's about flipping time, isn't it, really?
1: It's not, is it?
0: Well, funny enough, it's not, no, but it's from that area.
1: Oh.
0: Mighty Hoopla in a kind of way. Anyway, I haven't got time. The news is coming up.
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4: From the Sky News Centre at midday, Andy Burnham's deciding who'll make up his top team as he prepares to become Prime Minister on Monday. Home Secretary Shabana Mahmood, who was a rank outsider just days ago, is now favourite for the key job of Chancellor. Former midwife Donna Ockenden's launched her next investigation into maternity services. Last month, she found systemic failures in childbirth services at Nottingham and will now look at the treatment of mothers and babies in Leeds. She's previously explained why her review is important.
5: First of all, for many families, they will have waited a long time to get answers they can trust. Secondly, though, there is now a mechanism where improvements in maternity and neonatal safety can happen as our work is progressing.
4: A woman's been arrested on suspicion of murder after a 75-year-old man was found dead in Greater Manchester. Police say they were called to a property in Bolton yesterday, where the victim was pronounced dead at the scene. Investors involved in a rescue bid for Thames Water are planning a legal challenge if Andy Burnham tries to nationalise the firm. The troubled supplier could run out of money within weeks. The incoming PM said he wants to see more public control of utilities. Andrew Fisher's a former Labour adviser and thinks nationalising the company would be in the British public's best interests.
6: Thames Water has been a failing company for years. It's had massive debts which have been racked up under previous owners who failed to invest, gave more in dividends to their shareholders than they made in profits, have been an absolute disaster for our rivers and have jacked up prices for bill payers.
4: The Port of Dover says traffic's flowing well despite concerns new EU border systems could cause summer chaos. 10,000 cars are expected to board ferries there today. And Thomas Tuchel says he has no regrets about England's tactics, despite Donald Trump joining criticism of his World Cup semi-final changes. The US president's claimed Harry Kane was put on defence in the second half against Argentina. That's the latest. I'm Imani Rana.
7: Good morning, this is Neil and Debbie here.
8: All right.
7: Yes.
8: I'm Lenny Cassidy. Just doing this now.
7: We are just doing this now.

0: Lola Young on Gadio. This is Neil and Debbie here. It's Saturday afternoon. If you'd like to get involved with the show, do drop us a line. @ndebs. Email ndebs@gadio.co.uk. Who do you think would be a most unlikely person to appear at Glastonbury next year?
1: Well, everybody's talking about doing it, and it would totally make sense, but that's not unlikely.
0: No, well, and let's not forget that, you know, you did say something about that, didn't you?
1: Madonna, trust me, never, ever play Glastonbury.
0: It's about a year ago you said that on the show.
1: Yeah, so. But I stand by it. She wouldn't love. She's not going to get helicopters. She's not going to use a porta loo. She's not going to use a porta loo. No Madonna fans have ever used a porta loo. She's never played a festival. You have to queue up to poo in the toilet. Do that.
0: All right.
1: No, it's not going to happen.
0: It's noted.
1: So, love, Mike, can I give a question? Because you said it was something left field. Like, it's not our beloved Jay McDonald.
0: No.
1: Is it... something left field like that.
0: Yeah, well, it could be because I was listening to a podcast this week. It's called White Wine Question Time. And the special guest was Natalie Cassidy, who was at Mighty Hoopla this year. First of all, she had some very complimentary things to say about the Mighty Hoopla Festival.
2: That festival, for me, that's the first time I've been to Hoopla. And it was just such a joyous, happy... Yeah, you just don't see any trouble, ever. Everyone is just filled with love. There's no fights, there's no aggravation. You know, it's just absolutely incredible. All festivals should be like that.
0: By all accounts, she had an amazing time. She wore her famous pink bridesmaid's dress from EastEnders and went on stage with her trumpet.
1: I watched it. I watched the whole thing on, you know, it was just brilliant.
0: Yeah. And also, apparently, she said she's a bit of a rookie mistake. She didn't take a change of clothes, so she spent the whole day in the dress.
1: Oh, no. Well, someone should have told her about that.
0: And apparently now at festivals, people now turn up with, obviously, when you go to events and stuff, you take your flag and everything. People are waving this one here, and Natalie describes one that is all about Natalie Cassidy.
2: Sonia in her school uniform. So the old Walford school uniform, tie, grey jumper. Me is about a 12-year-old there. And on there, looking perfectly Sonia, it said, "What doesn't kill you makes you Sonia."
0: How about that? Isn't that brilliant?
1: Is she going to play?
0: Well, this is the breaking news. Evidently, the people at Glastonbury were aware of what was going on at Mighty Hoopla this year.
2: Glastonbury 2027, they have followed me. And I said, please don't tell me that I'm going to come to Glasto. And they just put, get that trumpet ready. So who knows? I don't know. I don't know if they're joshing with
1: OMG.
2: Me.
1: OMG.
2: But wouldn't it be funny?
1: I'm sorry, even I would go to Glastonbury if Sonia just for brought Sonia a trumpet and her trumpet. Out. So we've had Dolly and her saxophone, followed by, what? Okay, with her trumpet. I'm sorry, this could be the best year ever, love.
0: I know, exactly.
1: Forget Madonna headlining, we want Sonia and her trumpet. With Rizzlekick supporting her. Get down with the trumpet.

0: Kylie, a bit of The Devil You Know on KDO. This is Neil and Debbie here on this Saturday afternoon.
1: Neil, what's the first original film that came out of Star Wars? What's the full title of it?
0: Being a much of a Star Wars aficionado like your good self.
1: Lisa's away in Singapore this weekend, right. So I'm watching the originals.
0: Right.
1: So the first one, Neil, which is the first one in the trilogy, is called A New Hope.
0: Do you know, I was nearly going to say that. Yeah.
1: I'm afraid you didn't, so you take your car and house away. And that's exactly what the theme for today's... I read with utter glee, Neil, that there is somebody that might be taking over from...
2: Tangerine Mussolini.
1: This is brilliant. We need to remake A New Hope because this could be our new one. Mm. Have you heard of a CNN presenter called Don Lemon?
0: Oh, yes, actually, yes. He's gay, isn't he?
1: He's gay, and he's the one that took a pop at Nicki Minaj when she did a barrage of homophobic sort of tweets at him, messages on social media. That's nice of her, isn't it? So, Don Lemon, I love this little clip. He's been interviewed on Podcast Save America.
0: Right.
1: And he's speaking to Alex Wagner about, what he's got up his sleeve, and it's good flipping news.
3: I know people are going to think I'm crazy. This is going to be the headline, and people are going to laugh about it. I think I could be president of the United States. I could definitely run this country better than Donald Trump.
4: Wow. You think you might ever run for office? Oh, boy. That is a long pause, Don.
3: First I hear, why would I want to ruin my life with people digging into, everything about me and campaign ads, putting everything that I've ever said that's deemed controversial. I've never said that I was going to grab anybody by the right? So...
4: That doesn't...

0: Never said,
1: but
0: I've never said that a woman had blood coming out of her wherever. But Trump also, did. I'm not a white man. And the rules are different for me. And so just like the rules, I believe, sadly, are different for women. They're different for Hillary Clinton, for Nikki Haley. They're different for Kamala Harris. They're different for Alex Wagner. And white men get away with way more than, you know, women or black people or any minority. So do I ever think about it? Yes. Could it happen? Yeah, it could happen. If the opportunity presented itself, the right opportunity presented itself.
1: Can we all get down on our knees and pray that that opportunity does show itself? Because here's a speech of the current president of the United States.
2: So true. So true. Now we must work in our time to expand a bit, and we have to do that.
1: Oh, my God.
2: Because we have no choice. We're going to make America great again, folks. We're going to make America great again.
1: Remember this.
3: Yeah.
1: Utter, just a peanut
3: head,
1: isn't it?
3: I'm so over on you.
1: I know.

0: Debbie here on Gaydio. Got some Switch Disco on the way for you in a couple of seconds, nonetheless.
1: What do we like?
2: What I like is dance music. You know, music that you can have a really good dance to.
1: What do we don't like?
3: The announcements of clubs closing. This was actually on Gaydio's social media. And I think you may have covered it in the news last week, but I just want to big up because it's really sad. Circa in Soho.
0: Oh, yeah.
3: I mean, we've spent a lot of time in there, especially you, Neil.
0: Yeah.
3: A lot of time there. It's sort of, where would you describe Circa if you've never been?
0: Well, it's just a fabulous space to be in, isn't it? You can just be yourself, can't you?
3: You'd be yourself. And we used to work with a beautiful man called...
0: Oh, hang on a second.
4: Professional underwear model, Craig McCormack.
0: Yeah.
3: He adored Circa.
0: Did, didn't he?
3: Go, I mean, he was the person to be in Circa because he just looked amazing.
0: Mm.
3: But it's a sad thing that after their 15th Pride, they've decided to close. So if you've had a good time in there, drop them a little message on social media saying, yeah, I've loved all the work that goes into our beloved RVT. You know, where's your favourites in Manchester, Neil, that you've been kicked out of?
0: Oh, all over Manchester, in the village. Yeah, yeah. Yeah, yeah. Village, Via Foster, obviously, yeah. You know. Yeah.
3: Yeah.
0: Back in the day.
3: What about in Blackpool? You've been kicked out a few of those.
0: Oh, Flamingo, yeah, flying handbag.
3: Yeah,
0: kicked out of them all.
3: Honestly, it's so important to support our
0: Bunny
3: people.
0: Girls.
3: And just go in, have a pint, go in and have like a Diet Coke, whatever. Go and support them because when they're not here, they're not coming back.
0: No, that's very true.
3: They are not coming back.
0: Yeah, right.
3: Sorry to have a depressing note, but here's a song actually, which are we allowed to play We've Lost Dancing as like a warning shot?
0: All right, well, I can play that, but after the break, if that's right with
3: okay,
0: you.
3: Okay,
0: so
3: love.
0: We're just going to do that here.
3: All right.
0: Actually, that'll be next on the show.
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1: We've lost dancing.
0: What comes next will be marvelous.

0: Marvelous.
1: There you go, as promised. Good to hear that, isn't it? Hey, Fred again.
2: What I like is dance music. You know, music that you can have a really good dance to.
3: Do you remember that was written during the pandemic?
1: Yeah, that's right.
3: Well, Fred again recorded a conversation that he had with the Blessed Madonna. And that was just a conversation. They were talking about how they miss clubs, and he turned it into that.
1: I know, brilliant. Yeah.
3: But I remember we played it, love, and I burst out crying when just hearing that, because you just think everything in a heartbeat could be taken away.
1: Well, quite. Just, and that whole era was a real turning point, really, wasn't it? Well, look where we are now.
3: And Madonna's number one with Confessions on a Dance Floor.
1: Yeah.
3: There's so much dance music. It's brilliant. But please, we must support our clubs and our queer spaces.
1: Yes, please. Yeah.
3: Yeah.
1: Yeah. Right. I'm delighted to say that Australian Lisa has filed her reporty poos. And let's see what she's got for us here. Hello, Lisa.
4: Hello, Neil. Hello, hello Debbie.
3: Hi, darling.
4: I'm in sunny Singapore another week.
1: Right.
4: Still listening to the Madonna album, obviously. I think my listens alone is what got it to number one in all of these different countries.
1: Natch.
4: Still loving it, still all over Danceteria, Love Bazaar, love so many of the songs on there. Also, how about Robin in the week in Copenhagen having Zara Larsson? Would have died if that would have been happening on the night that Debbie and I went to see her. But aside from that, obviously, I'm not up on what's happening in, you know, gay London
1: that's
4: at the moment.
1: That's okay.
4: Because I'm all the way over here. Yeah. So that's why you've got this show, so you can tell people.
1: There we are.
4: I hope you're having a fabulous weekend.
1: Oh, we are.
4: And love you, miss you, mean it. Bye.
1: Bless you, darling. There we are.
3: Just beautiful.
1: She was on form, wasn't she, this week? I enjoyed that. Well done.
3: Made an effort, didn't she?
1: She did make an effort. Well done.
3: And I actually have got Zara Larsson appearing at Robin's gig, if you want to hear it.
1: Oh, yes, please. You got it there?
3: Yeah. Yeah, should it? Do you want to do it now?
1: No, we haven't got time.

0: it's me.
1: Neil and Debbie this Saturday afternoon. And you know what I haven't done yet, Debbie?
2: It's trending on Twitter, Neil. It's trending on X. Where the hell is Pride Diary? Where the hell?
1: Right. So my apologies. I'm a bit late with this afternoon. But anyway, there are loads more Pride events happening across Gay UK today. Have fun, whatever you're getting up to. Enjoy yourselves. Kingdom Pride in Kerry is happening. It's Bracknell Pride in Bracknell Forest Pride. Congleton Pride in Cheshire. Cromer Festival of Pride in Enfield. They've got S Club's Joe Amira headlining there this afternoon. Big one in Glasgow. Glasgow Pride this weekend. Liberty X, Ultra Beat and Honey G in the house,
2: oh
1: Debbie.
2: God.
1: Honey G, you've got it there. Isle of Wight Pride. Performers including Small Town Boy, Lisa Jones as Lady Gaga both performing there and others as well. It's Leeds Pride today. Another great lineup here. Lavoie, Live and Joy, Bag of Chips and Absolute Britney in Leeds Pride this afternoon. Pride in Nantwich, in Cheshire, in Devon. It's Okehampton Pride. Peterborough are celebrated today. It's Swall Pride in Kent. Truro Pride are standing together. That's the name of their event. And tomorrow is Trans Pride, as I mentioned earlier in the show, in Brighton. If you're looking to attend a Pride event today and want to go in drag, some suggested names. Antagonism. Venus Envy. Or Laura Biding. There we are.
2: I'm sorry, Venus Envy.
1: Yeah.
2: Is that not a drag queen already?
1: Possibly. I don't know. I mean, yes, quite possibly.
2: And Laura Biding, that's amazing. We say, if you are going to see...
3: Honey G in the house!
2: Can you send us some footage? Because I really would love to. I'd love to meet Honey G.
1: Me too, yeah. And I hope she's got her dark shades on. I love it when she was so
2: dressed up as her once.
1: You did, didn't you? Yeah. You nearly got arrested.

0: Dead Don Song Radio is fierce.
1: Oh, God. Anthony Murphy's on the way next. Oh, enjoy him. Soak him up, yeah. Because he's a beaut.
0: Drink
1: him
0: in.
1: Can I put a request, please? Because you mentioned Diana Ross, the boss, yes. A lot. Can I put a request in for Glenn, who we met at the Madonna pop-up shop last week? Can I put a request in for...
0: Oh.
1: You know it.
0: Oh, I love Upside Down.
1: Dun, dun, dun, ba-dun.
0: Yeah, it's a good song.
1: Should we have that?
0: Yeah, I'd love
1: oh,
0: that.
1: Oh, work thank that you. Body, yeah. Work that body. Yeah, yeah. Thank you, Anthony.
0: Right. We'll see you next week from 10 on Gaydio. Have a wondrous week. And anything else to add from your good self?
1: Yeah, my dad's staying next week, so I'll be doing the show with him downstairs.
0: So slightly inappropriate. And on that note, good night.
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0: Sky News Centre at 1. Andy Burnham's using this weekend to finalise his cabinet before he becomes Prime Minister on Monday. Home Secretary Shabana Mahmood is the favourite for the role of Chancellor, while Energy Secretary Ed Miliband's also been tipped for the job. The latest independent review of failures in maternity services has begun. Former midwife Donna Ockenden's launched her investigation into care provided at Leeds teaching hospitals. Daniel Ram's daughter Aliona died 27 minutes after she was born at Leeds General Infirmary following failings in her care.
1: This is the only way that we'll ever get to parent our little girl, and that's to make sure that actually what happens to her isn't in vain and that her life means something. And for us, that's making sure change happens.
0: A man's admitted killing one child and seriously injuring two others in a crash in Bedfordshire whilst being over the limit for drink and drugs. Jamie Fountain hit the three boys in Flitwick in April. A group of investors involved in a rescue bid for Thames Water are plotting a legal challenge if Andy Burnham tries to nationalise the company. Britain's biggest water firm could run out of money within weeks. Thomas Tuchel insists he wants to continue as England manager despite the criticism following their World Cup semi-final defeat to Argentina. He's come under scrutiny for his tactics after his team conceded two late goals. Even US President Donald Trump has criticised his approach, but Tuchel says that he stands by his decision.
2: I take, of course, the responsibility for these decisions, but the decisions are made under stress, the decisions are made in-game. This is in-game life coaching. I would regret if I didn't help. I would regret if we didn't react, but I have no regrets over the decision itself.
0: England face France in the third place playoff tonight. And a signed David Hockney print found inside a donated charity shop book has sold for more than £41,000 at auction. It was discovered nearly 50 years after being tucked away. That's the latest. I'm Imani Rana.
3: Saturday afternoon, things are cooling off a little bit in the UK now. Hooray! It's still warm, but not sweaty. Yay. It's all requests for the next 3 hours. WhatsApp your requests in to me on 0330 04 84.

afternoon, Madarios. Hope I find you well today. I'm Anthony Murphy. Bring it in for an afternoon-sized hug. Squeeze, you devils. It's Gadio for a Saturday afternoon. Many thanks, as always, to Neil and Debbie for the past few hours. They will be back next weekend with Debbie's dad downstairs, apparently. Ooh, sounds exciting. I've also got something else to say to Neil and Debbie. But I'll tell you that in a second or two, because now it's about you. It's all requests. You get to choose the tunes that we play this afternoon. Give me your massive tunes and I will try and get them on for you. 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You've got a contact form and the socials at Gadio, at PopQuizAnt. You can choose what I play for you. Just to go back to Neil and Debbie, though. Right, she's headlining Brighton Pride. Okay, it's Diana Ross. And you want me to play her on this show? And you wanted me to play Upside Down? Yes!

It's reverse M&EK, or should that be K-E-N-M? Who knows? Not me. I know nothing. What I do know something, is who's got in first with a request today. It's Phil, who says, "Hi, sweetie. Hope you're enjoying this glorious summer, though I reckon we'd all benefit from a few cooler nights. I'm glad it's cooling off a little bit. It's been too sweaty for me. Thank you." Anyway, back to Phil. You say, talking of nighttime, I haven't heard Freedom of the Night by Sophie Ellis-Bextor in an age. But I reckon you might be able to rectify that situation. Phil, consider the situation fully rectified.

Jazzy, Chris Lorenzo, invisible, you'll never see them, thank you. We say hi now to Mal, who's dropped a little DM to me and saying, oh, could I please have a little bit of Angie Brown, I'm going to get you, what, with Bizarre Ink, this one, yes you can.

0: Flavor XR, New Religion, requests are flooding in. On the way, Jax Jones and Demi Lovato with some instructions. 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

Gaga and Doechii and Runway. Next requester in is Peter, who says, "Hi Anthony, I am at my gym in Wimbledon getting my body in tip-top shape for my holiday in Gran Canaria next Friday." Ooh, jealous. You say, "Please, can you play Espresso by Sabrina Carpenter, as I'll be drinking plenty of those whilst I'm there, along with a few mojitos at the Tipsy Hammock Beach Bar. I like the sound of that. Just for you."

It's Booty Love and Shine. Let's say hi to Donna now, who says, "Afternoon, Anthony. Hope all is good with you." Thank you. Yes, it is. Last Sunday night, you played Kelly Marie, Feels Like I'm in Love, on Gaydio Gold. Oh, is this a good chance for me to say Sunday evenings, 8 till midnight, 2 hours of John Ryan, 2 hours of myself, with the 70s and 80s and 90s of all the heroes and allies, and just fabulous tunes. Thanks. Plug done. Thank you. Back to you, Donna. You say, anyway, it's a brilliant throwback to the 80s, so please play it again. Thanks. Shall we go? Boo, boo. It's Kelly Marie.

Bit of Madonna there. Final request for this hour is coming from Sam, who says, Jody Harsh, Good Times or My House? Let's have My House for you. It's Jody Harsh on All Request Saturday afternoons on Gaydio.

0: Sarah Larson, Midnight Sun. If you want to get a request on in the next hour, WhatsApp me 0330 048 400. I have a request from someone called Pat Butcher. Surely can't be the real one, can it?
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12: 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Book now

0: From the Sky News Centre at 2, former midwife Donna Ockenden has launched her inquiry into maternity services at Leeds, meeting families affected. It's after her report looking at Nottingham found systemic failures where mothers and babies were let down. A group of lenders seeking to take over Thames Water are plotting a legal challenge if Andy Burnham's government tries to nationalise it. The troubled utility firm is weeks away from running out of money. Here's our political correspondent, Rob Powell.
1: Many on the left in Labour would like to see that as a kind of jumping off point, an entry point to full nationalisation. And that is why you are now seeing a group of investors linked to Thames Water gearing up for a possible legal fight.
0: Meanwhile, Andy Burnham spending the weekend preparing to move into Downing Street after being confirmed as the new Labour leader. He says he won't be rushed into announcing appointments before becoming Prime Minister, though Home Secretary Shabana Mahmood is favourite for the key job of Chancellor. Travel experts say traffic's moving relatively well at the port of Dover despite fears of summer chaos caused by the EU's new border checks. 10,000 cars are expected to board ferries there today. Sport now, and Donald Trump's joined the criticism of Thomas Tuchel's defence-minded approach to England's World Cup defeat. The US president's challenged what he calls the manager's unusual deployment of his golf buddy Harry Kane. His side slumped to a 2-1 loss against Argentina following the semi-final changes. Ex-England defender Rio Ferdinand's also questioned the tactics.
2: The identity and the profile of player that he picked, I'm not saying he can't play, but they're probably their super strengths would be more in terms of physical running power and providing big moments. But the manager has his right, and that's his job, to pick the players that he wants for his team.
0: England are getting ready for tonight's bronze medal match against France. And Ferrari's Lewis Hamilton faces a battle to take part in qualifying next hour for the F1 Belgian Grand Prix. The British driver crashed out in the last few seconds of final practice. That's the latest. I'm Chris Milligan.
3: Saturday afternoons on Gaydio, we're into the second hour of all

just like the weather, Mel C will make you sweat. Had enough of sweating. Thank you. Right, let's get a request in for this hour. This has come in from Pat Butcher. Says, hi hun, I'm on a bike ride across London listening to the show and I need some more campness energy, so can you please play the Saturdays and Ego just for Pat Butcher? Oh yes.

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1: This boogie's in my soul. This boogie's in my soul.
0: Don't think it was ever on my bingo card to ever say Chaka Khan and Snoop Dogg. Boogie's in my soul. There you go. Right, James has got in touch. He says, afternoon, Anthony. I'm just chilling at home. And may I have Lady Gaga with Edge of Glory, please? Because I absolutely love her songs, especially that one. Oh, yes, you can.
2: There

Yeah, you know what it's like at Pride when you've done the parade, you've danced all day, and you're not ready to go home yet. What do you do next? Well, you keep partying, obviously, and we're going to help you do that. We are throwing a huge Brighton Pride after party on the seafront. You can join us at Oh So Social on Brighton Beach on Saturday, the 1st of August, the Saturday of Brighton Pride, that being it's Saturday, as we keep the party going until 4 a.m. with Gaydio Anthem's icon, the man behind Last Night at DJ Saved My Life and Booty Loves Boogie Tonight, Seamus Harchie, plus Gaydio alumni Chris with a C, Chris with a K, and Ellie with an E. 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

0: /afterparty. Go on. Party hard, people. We'll have a request, though, now as well. Val says, hello, Ant. I'd like to request a song that, since I've seen a drag queen performing it, it's kind of been stuck in my brain. You want a little bit of Leak It? Okay, then.
1: How could I not leak it? I look so good, you look so good, maybe we should all leak it together. Here. You only live once, let the people see!

Charlie XCX, wink, wink, thank you. Matthew's got in touch. He says, hi, Gadio. Hi, Anthony. Hope you're having a fab afternoon in this lovely weather. Any chance you could play Smooth from Santana? Well, I mean, if you're just like 7 inches from the midday sun, that's what it's felt like for the past couple of weeks, hasn't it?

0: 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And of course, the socials at Gaydio, at PopQuiz. And you can try doing things on X, but for some reason nothing's posting to there at the moment, so there you go. Try the other ones, thank you. On the way for you, bit of Eve. Who's that girl?
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Sienna Sparrow, Material Lover for you there. Let's have another request on. Thank you. Now, have you finished drumming? Yes? Yes? No more drums? Good. Thank you. Yeah. Orville in Toronto says, "Hi, Anthony. Can you play Kylie's massive hit, Spinning Around?" Oh, I love this. Get those gold hot pants on. Dance yourself out of the room while spinning around. It's All Request on Gaydio.

Oh, Barry. Barry still can't swim. What a shame. Okay, let's get our last request on for this hour. We're going to say hi to Mark in Glasgow, who says, "Hi, I'm just having a relaxing day at home, listening to the great music from KDO." Thank you very much. It is chosen by you all, so you are all great. You said, "Could you please play a bit of Depeche Mode and Master and Servant?" Ooh, not played this in a while. It's on for you now.

0: 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Tag them both. Do it quick. We'll run out of time in an hour.
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10: From the Sky News Centre at 3, former midwife Donna Ockenden's promising families' voices will be heard as she launches her investigation into maternity services in Leeds teaching hospitals. It follows her report, which found systemic failures in Nottingham. The review's expected to involve case reviews of stillbirths, infants suffering oxygen deprivation and deaths of mothers and babies between 2011 and 2025. Amarjit Kaur Matharu's daughter was stillborn in 2024.
11: I was 32 and a half weeks pregnant and presented 3 times at the hospital and was dismissed as just having ligament pain. And in fact, on the 3rd presentation, I was blue lighted in by the ambulance service and was tachycardic, which basically my body was shutting down.
10: A group of investors involved in a rescue bid for Thames Water are plotting a legal challenge if Andy Burnham tries to nationalise Britain's biggest water company. The supplier could run out of money within weeks. A 49-year-old woman's been arrested on suspicion of murdering a pensioner in Bolton. The man, who was 75, was found dead at a house in the town yesterday morning. A murder investigation started in South Wales after firearms officers were called to an incident in Newport. Gwent police say a woman was shot dead early this morning. Thomas Tuchel says he takes responsibility for England's World Cup defeat to Argentina. Pundits, ex-players and even President Trump have criticised his defensive changes, which allowed the defending champions to score 2 late goals. Ahead of England taking on France in the bronze game tonight, Tuchel says he had tough decisions to make.
12: I felt that we become too passive. The momentum switches in the match. I tried to help my team. I tried to support. Took several decisions, trusting my instinct, my intuition, my experience, trusting my competitiveness in order to help the team and get the result. We didn't get the result.
10: And a signed David Hockney print found inside a donated charity shop book has sold for more than £41,000 at auction. It was discovered nearly 50 years after being tucked away. That's the latest. I'm Chris Milligan.
0: Into the final hour of All Requests, I'm Anthony Murphy. I've got Max Dean on the way. I've got the Sugar Babes on the way. But up first, Sonny.

Max Dean, Lucky and Luke Dean, and can't decide for you there. Let's say hi to our next requester. It's Mike now, who says, "Hey, and happy Saturday. I am still obsessed with Ray. Where is my husband? Can you pop it on for me, please?" It's on for you now. Here's Ray.

It's Lily Allen and Jade and Beg For Me. Nagadio and the National Portrait Gallery have teamed up to give you the chance to win an unforgettable Marilyn Monroe-inspired London escape. You and a plus one could enjoy entry to the major new exhibition, Marilyn Monroe, A Portrait, afternoon tea at the world-famous Savoy, as well as an overnight stay in a London hotel. If you are fascinated by classic Hollywood, or you're simply looking for a sort of a slice of culture during a city break to London, this exhibition is the perfect addition to your travels and is on display until the end of September. Now, for your chance to win, you just need to visit gadio.co.uk or

win on the Gaydio app and watch the video to see what Gaydio's very own Ashley Conrad got up to. Very best of luck to you. There'll be terms and conditions as well. Please read them. Thanks. From the icon that is Marilyn Monroe to the icon that is Kylie Minogue, because Chris has got in touch and says, "Hi, Anthony. Well, that's the gardening finished, thanks to the fab tunes helping me through. I hate gardening. Please, would you play Kylie All the Lovers for me this afternoon? I will do. It's on for you now."

0: Eats everything upside down. On the way for you, a bit of Sigala, Ella Air. They came here for love, but they got me instead. Ew.
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Diana, hate that I made you love me. Christopher's got in touch. He says, excuse me for mentioning it, but there's been a lack of our Jane today, so please get the McDonald on, thanks. Blimey, she's on for you now.

Jonas Blue and Girl, time for the final request for today. It's coming from Jean, who says, some share, please, Anthony. I'll trust your great judgment. Are you a fool? Trusting my judgment? Oh, go on then. Let's be strong enough.

0: is Dua Lipa. Houdini, that's just about it for this week's All Requests. Thanks to everyone who has put a request in. I'll be back next Saturday doing it all again from 1 till 4. And I'll be here tomorrow night, 10 till midnight, with the second half of Gadio Gold. Rest of your Gadio day looks like this, though. Saturday Anthems in the Mix from 6. Joe Kinch at 7. Defected in the House at 9. Paul Morell at 10. Oxyline in Danger at 11. But up next, it's Lewis Wyatt. Have a great week. Ta-ra.
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0: Welcome photography from some of the biggest names in the industry, including Andy Warhol and Cecil Beaton. 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
1: Gaydio. 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
5: From the Sky News Centre at 4, former midwife Donna Ockenden has met families affected by maternity failings at Leeds Teaching Hospital's NHS Trust. She's opened an investigation after her one into services in Nottingham found systemic shortcomings. It'll look into stillbirths, newborns suffering oxygen deprivation and deaths of mothers and babies between 2011 and 2025. Ms Ockenden's made a promise to both families and staff members.
6: We will always give our very best to ensure that the voices of families and, importantly, staff on the ground are heard, listened to, amplified and acted upon.
5: A group of investors involved in a rescue bid for Thames Water are plotting a legal challenge if Andy Burnham tries to nationalise it. The troubled supplier could run out of money within weeks. London and Valley Water want to buy the firm for £10 billion. John Boscu Nwogbu's from the campaign group We Own It.
7: 9 out of 10 countries in the world run their water in public ownership. In the United Kingdom, Scotland runs its water in public ownership. There is no reason whatsoever why we should continue to tolerate this model of running water. It should be taken into public ownership.
5: A murder investigation's begun in South Wales after firearms officers attended reports of an altercation outside a property in Newport. A woman was pronounced dead at the scene. A 66-year-old man's been arrested. Russian officials say 8 people have been killed and more than 60 wounded in a wave of Ukrainian drone strikes overnight. Video footage shows 2 warehouses belonging to Russia's largest online retailer, Wildberries, on fire. To sport now, and Thomas Tuchel says he takes responsibility of England's World Cup exit ahead of their bronze medal match against France later. He's faced criticism for his defensive tactics, even from US President Donald Trump. And finally, Britain's Josh Kerr has broken the men's mile record that has stood for more than a quarter of a century. The double Olympic medalist ran a time of 3 minutes 42.66 seconds at the Diamond League meeting at the London Stadium. That's the latest. I'm Chris Milligan.
8: How's your weekend going? It is Lewis with you right now on a Saturday. I mean, Saturdays are pretty good anyway, but let's add Rose Grey into the mix.

I am loving that. It is very new from Adam Lambert, a couple of weeks old. That is Under the Rhythm on Gaydio. It's Lewis here. Hello. How is your weekend going? Hopefully you're having a lovely one and enjoying things so far. I would love to know what the rest of your weekend is looking like. What am I soundtracking for the rest of your weekend? 0330 04 8400. Come and say

I'm loving Charlie XCX's new era. And I know it's sort of, I don't know, I'm going to say Marmite for a lot of people. But I didn't want another brat. Like, she's been there, she's done that. We had that moment. But now I want to enjoy something else. And I like that she's got really creative with her new stuff. It is Lewis with you right now. On a Saturday, best day of the week. Although yesterday was very fun as well here at Gaydy HQ. I'm being a little bit biased. But it's because I was looking after Gaydy Breakfast in for Dave Cooper, which was very exciting. But not just me. The reason it was very, very exciting is because Michael Maruli, who was on Drag Race a couple of years ago, but is also going to be appearing in the brand new and first ever series of Drag Race Down Under versus the World, representing the UK. Michael's going to be on that, which is very exciting. And we just caught up about that and a little gossip about the new series. Plus, loads of chaos, as you can imagine. We asked Michael for their drag cabinet. If they could put anyone in their cabinet, if they were prime minister, because obviously we're getting a very new prime minister very soon, a new one. Who would she pick from her drag friends? And also in the show, we got a very special Greg's delivery. Something that the last person to receive it was the icon, Rebel Wilson, on This Morning. If you want to see what Greg's had to deliver to Michael, go and check out our Insta right now. At Gaydy, it was a very fun show. You can listen to the whole thing on the Gaydy app.

0: been pretty hot, hasn't it, this summer? I've been loving it. I don't want it raining, but I know a lot of people that not as much of a fan of being like sweaty and in the heat and stuff. I get it. It's fine. Either way, whether you like the summer or not and you like it being hot, everyone needs to stay hydrated in it. So I've got the ultimate Brita hydration bundle to tell you how you can win that pretty soon. And I'll play Joel Corry as well.
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Grace Abrams, Look at My Life on Gaydio. I got the bus into work today, which is a bit different to how I normally get to Gaydio HQ. And obviously the bus takes a little bit longer. It has to do its stops. And I was just on the bus, like, feeling so hot. It's that kind of time of the year, isn't it? And I was like, I wish I had a water bottle with me right now. And that's something I do need to sort out. Why have I not got, like, my own water bottle I just take around with me? If you're the same or you just want to upgrade your hydration game, then this is for you. Because we teamed up with our mates at Brita to get your hydration game upgraded with a Brita bundle designed for whether you're at home or on the go. Included in the prize is a Brita Yours Cool, a filter that sorts you out with water chilled, hot or ambient at the touch of a button. You'll also get a Brita Lark IQ bottle. It's a clever bottle that has self-cleaning technology, keeping your water fresh on the go. A pretty clever clever bottle that. Completing the bundle is a Brita style essential jug and some Maxtra Pro filters as well. For your chance to win all of that, head on over to gaydio.co.uk. And while you do that, I have got a proper bop for a Saturday from Jodie Harsh.

Be The One on Gaydio. Well, I've got a smile on my face because it's a Saturday and hopefully you're feeling happy as well. I feel like I'm extra boosted this Saturday because I saw Heartstopper Forever last night, the brand new Heartstopper movie. And I just love that it always ends in queer joy, like the series always do, and obviously the movie does as well. Although I don't want to spoil it for you if you haven't seen it yet. So maybe turn your radio down for a couple of seconds because I do want to talk about one particular moment in the movie that I just thought was really cleverly done. And it was representation, but in a very subtle way, a representation and reflection of what's sort of going on in our world and has done for so long in the LGBTQ plus community. So if you've seen the movie yet, literally came out yesterday, so you might have not seen it. But Nick Nelson, played by Kit Connor, he goes for a job. And in this job interview, the interviewer says to him, "Oh, so why do you want this job then?" And Nick Nelson says, "Well, my partner suggested that I do something out of the rest of my life and what I'm doing at the moment and just do something else, get a job." And the interviewer replies with something like, "Oh, did she?" Not sort of realizing that, you know, he's assuming that he has a girlfriend when actually, of course, he has a boyfriend. And I just thought, that is the kind of thing that we sort of face on the daily. It's not a major thing, but I don't know, if you go to a barber for the first time and they say, "Oh, so have you got a missus then?" or something like that. It just felt really real and I appreciate their representation. I think sometimes, although in movies and TV shows, actors will have these beautifully crafted, long thought out speeches and dialogue, I just like sometimes when things are subtly done as well. Love that about Heartstopper.

0: Why do I forget about this song? Aloe Black just sounds so good. Like, his vocals sound amazing. Obviously with Avicii doing what he used to do best. Some production magic there. It's Lewis here with you for a Saturday. And I've got some energy in the form of Zara Larsson and Pink Panther S for you next.
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0: From the Sky News Centre at 5, the chief executive of Leeds Teaching Hospitals NHS Trust says he's deeply sorry to families whose babies have died or been harmed while receiving care. Brendan Brown's comments come as former midwife Donna Ockenden starts an investigation into maternity failings there. Systemic shortcomings were identified in Nottingham. Allies of the new Labour leader say he intends to make a dynamic start to his premiership. Reports have suggested Andy Burnham could approve new oil and gas drilling in the North Sea. He'll get the keys to Downing Street on Monday. Former Prime Minister Boris Johnson has told Sky's Trevor Phillips he can't afford to diver.
1: He hasn't got much time and he needs to get on and he needs to give investors in this country a sense of hope. That means he needs to find reasons to buy British, get stuck in, and he needs to stop the hemorrhage of talent. And he needs to think about what he's doing on tax, and Labour needs to get a grip on spending.
0: Meanwhile, a group of investors engaged in a rescue bid for Thames Water are plotting a multi-billion pound legal battle with Andy Burnham's new government. That's if it forcibly nationalises Britain's biggest water company. Crews are spending a fourth day tackling a wildfire in the Cairngorms. Aviemore has been taken off the immediately affected area. Sport now on F1 in just a second, but first, Donald Trump has criticised Thomas Tuchel's tactics following England's World Cup semi-final defeat by Argentina. The Three Lions conceded twice late on to lose 2-1 in Atlanta. The US president, who will present the trophy after tomorrow's final, says England ultimately cost themselves the game.
2: You have a great player in England who I play golf with, you know that, right? And he is Harry, who's been fantastic. I think they perhaps made a mistake when they made him a defensive player. What do I know about soccer? They took the league and they took their best player and then put him on defense.
0: England face France in the third place playoff tonight. And Formula One World Championship leader Kimi Antonelli secured pole position for tomorrow's Belgian Grand Prix. He'll share the front row with Red Bull's Max Verstappen. That's the latest. I'm Chris Milligan.
3: Oh, I've just seen we have got such a cheesy pop song on the way. You're going to love it.

Katie O'Lewis with you for a Saturday. I was about to call that song a guilty pleasure of mine, and I thought, actually, no, I'm not really guilty about it at all. I would play that on a road trip if someone put me in charge of music in the car, 100%. Hopefully you are having a good one. Maybe you are in the car listening to me right now and enjoying that Pixie Lott tune. I mean, who doesn't love a bit of Pixie Lott? And I love that she's actually having a bit of like a renaissance at the moment, because she's got a new tune out, which Dave picked as her beat of the week on Breakfast all this week. And she is starring in a brand new musical, playing none other than Marilyn Monroe. Didn't have that on my bingo card sheet for 2026, but kind

0: up with a very good night's sleep, especially for me, because I'm a bit of an old man. You and your plus one will have a gorgeous City Suites apartment to enjoy, with access to the 80-meter swimming pool, steam room, spa, and a 24-hour gym, so you can make the most of your apart hotel facilities. 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

0: Brighton Pride ticket secured. I imagine you're very excited about Paris Hilton. She is going to be performing on the Sunday main stage. And let's get you even more excited for it by playing you her in a sec. And we'll do Prosper as well.
1: You've done the Pride Parade. You've danced all day. But you're not ready to go home yet. So, what next?
2: We'll keep partying.
1: 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With Gaydio Anthem's icon, Seamus Haji. 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
6: 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You're in the middle of the dance floor, but something's up. Your legs? Gone. Your energy? Gone. And you're pretty sure you just cheered the DJ for ending a track? Pride isn't the same without a proper night's sleep. 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

Lewis with you. How's your weekend going? Hopefully having a lovely one. If you're a football fan, maybe just not the weekend you were hoping for. I imagine you were hoping as we're watching England in the World Cup final tomorrow. Unfortunately, not meant to be this year. I can't believe I'm talking about football on the radio. What the hell's going on? But if you're not as much of a football fan, I know a lot of members of our community just don't feel it. And that's totally fine. I think a lot of us know the reasons why someone might feel like that, especially in our community. Well, you'll be relieved. You won't be being asked about it at work. What did you think about the football and not knowing how to respond to it? Well, I say that, but apparently I've just seen that England are playing tonight. You what? Do they just make this up as they go along? Apparently, there's a game for the two people that lose the semi-finals. They go up against each other to work out who's third and fourth. I mean, they're not going to really want to play that game, are they? I'd be miserable if I was playing that game.

XCX and Troye Sivan. That is 1999 on Gadio Lewis with you right now. I'm warming things up for Craig Law. He's here at 6. And last week, he did his 500th mix show, which, as you can imagine, a big achievement. We went crazy for it at Gadio HQ. And I know you went crazy for it as well, sending him messages. We did like a cake. We were all here having a proper party. I loved it. And I know Craig Law enjoyed it as well. I kind of want to do it every week. Although I don't know if Craig Law's 501st show has quite the same ring to it. We'll revisit at some point, I'm sure.

0: Harry Styles, American Girls on Gaydio. Right, if you are going out tonight or you just want a bit of a boogie in your living room or something, that's cool. Craig Law is here to sort you out. He's got your Saturday anthems for your next. Gaydio.
1: You. Yeah, you. Listening to the radio. Up to whatever. We just wanted to let you know there's a lotto draw coming up and...
2: it could be you.
1: Yeah, what he said. Lotto, from the National Lottery. Rules and procedures apply. Players must be 18 or over.
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2: In.

Just after seven, let's do it then. Saturday night and the Gaydio weekend is officially on. I'm Joe Kinch. Looking after things for Craig Law on the show this week with some big, big Saturday night anthems all coming your way.

What a start to Saturday night on the Gaydio weekend. That is brand new music from Fisher, Florence Arman. What a life before that big anthem. Throwback from the Chemical Brothers and Go. It's Joe Kinch looking after things again this week for Craig Law on the show. Do you know what? I've been living for this moment all week long. Absolutely living for the weekend this week. I've got brand new music from Another and Emily Warren just dropped yesterday. It's called Silver Lines. That'll play after this. David Guetta, French Montana, Hugo, it's Shine on the Gaydio weekend.

I do love this remix from DOD. On Ed Sheeran's Azazam. Before that, I played you brand new music from another, just dropped yesterday. It's called Silver Lines, out on Sucker Loco now. It's the Gadio weekend. We continue with Adam Porter coming your way after Calvin Harris now. Are you drunk?

Old School, Calvin Harris, Disciples. How deep is your love on a Gaydio weekend? I'm Joe Kinchin for Craig Law. You got me till 9 tonight with some of the biggest anthems to kickstart your weekend. And I've got brand new music lined up from Prosper. Possibly one of the biggest songs in the world right now. I'll get it playing after Sonny Federa on Gaydio.

I knew the second this tune come out that it was going to absolutely eat up in the summer. And it certainly is right now. BB Rexha, Faithless, reworking a classic, of course. It's a job not many people can do, but she has certainly managed it. And there's a crown on her head this summer, that's for sure. New Religion, of course, on the Gaydio weekend. Saturday night in the mix with me, Joe Kinch, looking after things for Craig Law on the show till 9 o'clock tonight. David Guetta plays with Fergie, and I'll get into Joel Corry's new tune with Galantis. After this from Reese, Where Have You Been?

absolutely killing it right now, Fisher. One of his new tunes, Rain, on the Gaydio Weekend. Good to have you with me tonight, by the way, for Saturday night until 9. In for Craig Law on the show this week. Brand new music from Sonny Federa and Crystal Plays. I'll do Max Dean after this from Armin van Helden.

I say, I'm loving the resurgence of tech house in the industry at the moment. It's everywhere, isn't it? But it feels renewed. It doesn't feel like the same tech house we had 6, 7, 8 years ago when it boomed before. It's a whole new era for tech house this year, isn't it? And people like that, Max Dean, are leading the way right now. It's the Gaydio Weekend, and I'm Joe Kinch with you until 9 o'clock in for Craig Law this week. Big tune on the way from MK soon. I'm going to do Timbaland, Kerry Hillson after Jazzy, and Can't Deny It on Gaydio.

It's always a Chainey tune for me that when I hear it, I get instant euphoria and I fall in love. And it just sticks with me for a very, very long time that night. I hope that's the case for you tonight with that tune. It's called Need You on the Gaydio Weekend. It's Joe Kinch here with you in the mix till 9 o'clock. Joel Corey's done a new flip of the Devotion classic that we know and love. That is going to play for you very soon. Right now, let's do this. DOD, Poppy Bascombe on a run of hits right now, isn't he? This is Confession on the Gaydio Weekend.

New from Becky Hill. Her new era is on right now, of course, as she starts off her new tour. That is Hands On Me on the Gaydio weekend. Right, big tunes to play before I head off tonight. I'll do something from Hugh very soon. And Tita Lal's going to play after Mason Jackson Deep on Gaydio.

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0: most rated. Now this week, we are giving the honours to Mele. It's been a minute since we've heard new music for him, and he's back. He's just dropped a brand new record on Defected. Classic Mele vibes, full of energy and rhythm, just like him. It's out.

Sunshine, Paul Morel here for the next hour with some upfront club tunes to really get you in the mood for the weekend. And when I first heard that this had been covered, I was dreading hearing the results because it's such a big classic. Originally from Incognito featuring Jocelyn Brown, this was a massive track in the early 90s. It's now been covered brilliantly, I have to say, by Alex Mills. This is such a good feeling. Turn this up loud.

Slake and A Trip with Make You Fight, and before that Alex Mills with Such a Good Feeling. This is another big one as well from Hot Since 82 versus Tua Visa. This was a huge mid-90s track, huge one all over Europe in the summer. This is Ooh La La La. You're listening to me,

Zone as a VIP mix. As well as that, you heard Parker Gordon, Disco Thing, and of course, Who and Chandler McFadden with What. Saturday night, you're in the mix with me, Paul Morel, and this is another big one from Josh Baker, doing serious damage at the moment. This is called My Place.

wraps things up this Saturday. I hope you've enjoyed the tunes. I'm going to leave you with this huge club classic from Shakedown on Defected Records, one of their biggest ever tracks. This is At Night. Until next week, take care. Have a very safe week. And don't forget, tune in again next Saturday for more of the same from me. And

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lights. 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Late night, red lights.

it is me, Forbid, and I am with you for an hour tonight. And girl, I have got some treats in this bag. My first little treat for you, a 2024 classic that I am still loving to play out, a tune, Luke Van Dyke and Coulter, Good For You.